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0: Flyers Center. I'm Mar, L 455.
1: Good.
0: 455, we're going to be on scene. Just want to confirm the apartment number here.
1: Apartment number 3, 943, apartment number 3.
0: Oh, yeah, thank you.
1: You're welcome.

Red Alley Fire, copy a utility complaint, 2174 Park Lane, 2174 Park Lane, crosses Bond and Keller. Red Alley Fire, copy utility complaint, 2174 Park Lane, for a transformer box that is sparking, also has some trees hanging on the wires, no flames seen, just sparking.

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1: Clear on that. We're going to be clearing up here shortly.
0: Copy.

0: Dispatch from car 21. Good. 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They're taking it over. I'll be clear and available.
1: Yeah, strictly 21, 44.

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1: Yeah, okay, good job. 2149.

MMR, Meridian Fire, MMR and Meridian Fire. PI-96 westbound at the 110 for a PI accident. Meridian Fire and MMR, Meridian Fire and MMR to respond on PI accident. I-96 westbound at the 110. It's me for green Toyota Sequoia versus Deer. Airbags deployed. They are requesting medical this time. We just left of exit 110. They were able to get off on the shoulder slightly. Sounds like they're still possibly in the roadway. Two patients total, 2203.

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0: 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We got police out with the subject. They're requesting you for an evaluation. It is secure. 2217.
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Again, we're going to be staging for a 28-year-old male. He's very intoxicated. I tried to talk him into going to the hospital and then tried to fight his friends. We're going to be staging. PD is going to be responding as well. 2252.

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0: 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Meridian Fire, respond for a power line that's parking in a tree, 6136 Porter Avenue, 6136 Porter Avenue, cross of Birch Road and Viber. Meridian Fire, responding for power line sparking in a tree, 6136 Porter Avenue, 6136 Porter, cross of Birch Road Drive and Viber. Power line sparking in the front yard. Actively sparking, power line is not down. 2306.
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0: The sparks went out. They still have power. The line's intact. There's no hazard here. Battalion 91's going to be clear. You can clear it. Truck 91.
1: 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Battalion, spark went out. Line's intact. 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

0: MMR, MMR on a medical, Ash and Lansing. Ash and Lansing, responding with PD, looking for an eval, subject with nausea. Fire Center MMR, MMR, Ash and Lansing, Ash and Lansing, respond with PD, they have a subject there with nausea, requesting an eval.
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0: Meridian Medic 91, Medic 91 additional to go to 1620 Lake Drive, Apartment 152, 1620 Lake Drive, Apartment 152, cross up Marsh Road and Benson Drive. Medic 91 and additional to go 1620 Lake Drive, Apartment 152, cross up Marsh and Benson Road, 38-year-old male, he's having a seizure. He's constant breathing. He's having some difficulty in breathing. 2330.
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listening to Station 61, Station 62, Station 61's 5393 Husky Road, 5393 Husky Road, cross of Grammar and Wallace. Station 61, Station 62, Station 61 and 62, 5393 Husky Road, 5393 Husky, cross of Grammar and Wallace. The caller advised me he had his generator on earlier. He saw some smoke coming from his automatic switch box that connects to his generator. He tried to remove the box. He could smell something burning, so he switched it off. He's reported this to DTE. They recommended that he call due to the burning smell. There's no smoke at this time, no flames. He's still smelling a melted smell behind the panel. Center's clear, 2355.

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0: 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It's going to be an electrical issue. Homeowners been advised to call an electrician. All units be clear returning. Command terminated.
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0: 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Respond for a lift assist, 5077 Willoughby Road, 5077 Willoughby Road, apartment 212, off of Long Boulevard. For Dental High Medics, respond for a lift assist, 5077 Willoughby Road, 5077 Willoughby Road, apartment 212, cross of Long Boulevard. It's going to be for 72-year-old male, lift assist only, unknown weight. Search clear.
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security announce at Medic 91. Medic 91, respond to the Metal Lodge of Okemos, 5211 Marsh Road, 5211 Marsh Road, room 422, bed 2. From Meridian Township, Medic 91, respond to the Metal Lodge, 5211 Marsh Road, 5211 Marsh Road, room 422, bed 2, across the 5th Avenue in Ty Hart. It's going to be for an 82-year-old female. She is conscious and breathing. She has a history of recent pneumonia, is confused, and is hallucinating. So it's clear.

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MMR ambulance, MMR, respond to Sycamore Village, 157 Locust Lane, 157 Locust Lane, cross of Maple Run and Ash Ridge. Our MMR ambulance, respond to Sycamore Village, 157 Locust Lane, 157 Locust Lane, cross of Maple Run and Ash Ridge. Patient's going to be a 30-year-old male, conscious, breathing, intoxicated, requesting a medic. First clear.

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0: Onondaga Rescue, MMR, Onondaga Rescue. It's going to be on a self-inflicted GSW to the head. PD's on scene already. The Gale Road boat launch at 3489 Gale Road. 3489 Gale Road, Onondaga Township, across the Stimson and Kniffel. And for MMR and Onondaga Rescue, it's going to be on a GSW to the head, self-inflicted. PD's already on scene, scene secure. Gale Road boat launch, 3489 Gale Road. 3489 Gale Road, Onondaga Township, across the Stimson and Kniffel. Again, PD's on scene. 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

0: Sir, and I want to take a unit that's clear on the Gilroy Coast.
1: 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I'll be responding to the station.
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0: Control 61, just put back and forth.
1: I'll check it. 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

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Hey, go ahead. 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
1: Okay.

Delhi on medical, 5277 Willoughby, 5077 Willoughby, number 212, cross of Guam. Again, for Delhi, it's going to be on a medical, 5077 Willoughby, 5077 Willoughby, number 212, across the long. It's going to be a 78-year-old male, fell out of bed. I can't put any weight on his knee. 650.

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1: 722.

it's going to be a second medical. Oasis is living 1761 North Cedar, 1761 North Cedar, number 310 across the Holbrook in Charlotte. Infidel Heights, second medical at Oasis Living Center, 1761 North Cedar, 1761 North Cedar, number 310 across the Holbrook in Charlotte. So it's on the living side. It's a 85-year-old female, difficulty in breathing.

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91 Medical, 2194 Lagoon, 2194 Lagoon, across the Wausau and Yuma Trail. From Minute 91 to Medical, 2194 Lagoon, 2194 Lagoon Drive, across the Wausau and Yuma Trail. Caller says her husband just got out of the hospital. He's got blood clot issues.

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1: And 91 just on off, they might be in his thigh. So we got severe thigh pain.

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It's 4126 English Oak. 4126 English Oak. 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
1: Fire 21.
0: On scene. Looks like LT's clearing the scene. I'll go make contact with him.
1: Yeah, they canceled. I thought you were clear on me.
0: Clearing it. Fire 21's clear and available. Dispatch, Delhi Truck 21 can be cleared as well then.
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Cleveland Fellow Medical, 4851 East Bridge, 4051 East Bridge Circle, and Stockbridge across the Brogan. Interstate Ambulance Medical, 4051 East Bridge, 4051 East Bridge Circle, and Stockbridge across the Brogan. 74-year-old female fell outside on the back porch and hit her head.

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New Sam, West on the medical, 4323 North Williamson, 4323 North Williamson, Williamson Township, across the Live Oak and Maple Shade. Again, for Nissan Ambulance, Santa Medical, 4323 North Williamson, 4323 North Williamson, and Williamstown Township, across the Live Oak and Maple Shade. It's on a 66-year-old female. She pulled out her trach tube.

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Your Fidel High is going to be on a lift assist Great Lakes Christian Homes 2050 Washington 2050 Washington across the Great Lakes. Go to the lobby. 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

0: 300 Keller, 4300 Keller, Divine Life, across the park in Melbourne. Stanford Delhi, your second medical, 4300 Keller, 4300 Keller, building number 2, number 203, Divine Life, across the park in Metalon. 77-year-old male, chest pain, oxygen was at 80 up to 89, lips are blue, he's also a diabetic, 1032.
1: Fire ground 6, center's clear at 1032.
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2: We're on scene, cars on the side, on the sidewalk. We'll investigate. This will be second on command.
1: Okay, so you don't see vehicle on the side on the sidewalk, investigating, establishing command.

0: Fire Center, Delhi, 211. 211, go ahead. Then you're out, building 2.
1: Alright, 1033.
2: Okay, do you still need a medic to respond or no medic?
3: Yes, we need a medic to respond, please.
2: Okay, medic 46, I'll have you continue. Agent 48, Agent 49, the battalion needs an all disregard, just the PR. Agent 43, copy that. Agent 41 is going to handle. I'll be clear and available, returning to me. Okay.
1: Medic 46, Zebra out.
2: Medic 46, okay.

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1: 211.
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1: We're doing vitals on both patients. Everything, they're just drilling rush. Everything's doing good so far. They're stable.
0: We got that. We have two patients. Can we get a second medic unit, please?
2: I'm sorry, are you asking for a second medic?
3: In medic 92 and an additional rig. Medic 92 and an additional rig. It's going to be on the medical 676 Columbia, 6076 Columbia, across the pass and perch. Inform Meridian, Medic 92 and an additional. It's going to be on a medical 6076 Columbia, 6076 Columbia, across the pass and perch. It's going to be an 85-year-old male. He's got his chest pain. He'll be across the street. He's going to be in a gray Honda CRV. 1039.
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3: 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MMR on a medical home, Crest Manor, 412 North Main, 412 North Main, and Leslie across the Kimball and Kinneville. Mars on a medical home, Crest Manor, 412 North Main, 412 North Main, and Leslie across the Kimball and Kinneville. It's an 80-year-old male. He fell. He's in the basement. He's got difficulty in breathing. 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
2: Dispatch from second on command. Message to the medic. So it's cleared available. Also, see left with LPD, second command terminated. Show it's cleared to the main, cleared available.
1: Okay, thanks for the medic. 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

0: 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It's going to be apartment 310 on the assisted living side. They have an 85-year-old female. It's going to be a voluntary psych eval. No suicidal intentions. She's not violent or combative. 1118.
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1: Yeah. Engine clear.

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Can I get an AMA at 900 Long Boulevard, 900 Long Boulevard? YMCA, cross of Willoughby and Cedar Street. Stand by for additional. Again, for Valley Medics, Valley Medics responding to the YMCA Oak Park at 900 Long Boulevard, cross of Willoughby and Cedar. It's going to be for a unknown male who fell and is now bleeding. Sounds like he's awake and breathing.

Department for therein. Responding to high caliber carding at 1982 West Grand River Avenue. I'm going to be crossing the Newman and Central Park. Got my traditional. For Meridian Fire, responding to high caliber at the Meridian Mall at 1982 West Grand River Avenue. 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It's going to be for a fire panel alarm. 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
1: 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They spoke to the key holder and got proper code.
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0: Hey, the building is an active alarm. Everybody's evacuated out the parking lot, but nobody seems to know what's going on. Can you just have Truck 91 respond over here, non-emergency?
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2: 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We're headed back over.
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0: 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Good. You can show us on scene. 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

Truck 91 from Battalion 91. Truck 91, go ahead. I think I'm going to be all set in here. I got the system to reset. You guys just stand by outside for a minute, please. Copy, standing outside.

Township Station 51, Station 51, responding to 3324 Snow Glen Lane, 3324 Snow Glen Lane, across of Briarwood and Ravenswood Drive. Stand by for additional. Again, for Lansing Township Station 51, responding to 3324 Snow Glen Lane, 3324 Snow Glen Lane, Briarwood and Ravenswood are your going to be your crosses. Going to be responding for an 88-year-old female having a diabetic issue, low blood sugar. She's currently not conscious. She is breathing. Time and tone, 1246.

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Stand by for additional. Again, Paramedic 93 in the unit to respond with on a possible stroke. 2236 Tamarack Drive. 2236 Tamarack Drive, New Salem and Oakland Road are your crosses. Could be for a 95-year-old female, possible CVA. He does have some right side numbness and is unable to make complete sentences. Hematone 12.9.

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0: 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Going to respond for a 93-year-old female there that telling she has some hip pain now. Time of tone, 1256. For Dell High Medics, you're responding on a medical at 2406 North Aurelius Road, 2406 North Aurelius Road. It's going to be Apartment A's and Adam, Monroe and Cricket Ridge are your crosses. Stand by for additional. Again, for Dell High Medics, responding to 2406 North Aurelius Road, Apartment A's and Adam, Monroe and Cricket Ridge Drive are going to be your crosses. You're responding here for a 68-year-old female. Had a fall last night and got a sore back today. Time to tone, 1256.
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3: 211, this is 214. We're clearing up here at YMCA right now. Would you like us to go take that?
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Again, for Nice Ambulance, Station 6162, on the medical, 223 North Main Street, 223 North Main Street in Weberville, crosses of Cherry and Beach. Going to be responding for a 28-year-old female who's got dizziness, lightheaded, and difficulty in breathing. Time of dawn, 1309.

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0: that you drive. It's going to be across the Woodlake and Jolly Road in Hamilton Township. I respond for an 81-year-old male who's dizzy and got a low heart rate. Have a tone, 1328.
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1: Kevin, exit, actually clear. Paramedic 91, Medic 91, respond to the Willows of Oakland at 4830 Central Park Drive, 4830 Central Park Drive. That'd be room number 201, Woodland and Newman. Are you across the standby for additional? Again, for Medic 91, Medic 91, respond to the Willows of Oakland at 4830 Central Park Drive, 4830 Central Park Drive, apartment number 201, Woodland Way and Newman. Are you across this? Going to be responding here for a 92-year-old female with urine retention issues. Tone, 1413.

0: Dispatch, Medic 91. Yeah, we just confirmed the staff. There's nobody here in 201. They called the other Willows out in East Lansing. It's going to be their call, so that's East Lansing's area.
1: Copy that. We will get that turned over to them.
0: Yeah, Matt, you can show us clear.

The same. I was responding to 817 Cedarvale Road, 817 Cedarvale Road, cross of Velocity. Stand by for additional. Again, for the same. Responding to 817 Cedarvale Road, 817 Cedarvale, Williamstown Township, cross of Velocity. Going to be responding for an 83-year-old female who fell and is unable to move her legs at this time. Temp tone, 14.9.

Medic 91, Medic 91, responding to Hazlet Point Senior Living at 5346 Marsh Road, 5346 Marsh Road, Apartment A is in Adam 9, across the Montgomery Court in Huntsville Drive, semi for additional. In for Medic 91, Medic 91, responding to Hazlet Point Senior Living, 5346 Marsh Road, 5346 Marsh Road, Apartment A is in Adam 9, across the Montgomery Court in Huntsville Drive. You're going to be responding there for an 87-year-old female who's got some puffy, bloated face and unable to talk and just general weakness. Called in by a med tech there. Time and tone, 1518.

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0: 51 Station 51 on the mutual aid request into the city of Lansing at King and St. Joe on a PI crash. Stand by for additional. Again, for Lake Township Station 51, Station 51 on mutual aid request into the city of Lansing at Martin Luther King and St. Joseph for a PI crash here. It's going to be, you're the second medic being requested, second patient there. I've got an engine and a medic en route as well already. Looks like we've got a patient there with neck and back pain. I'm doing 15 to 57.
1: Dispatch Medic 5-1, we'll be en route, we'll switch over to Metro. Do you know if they want us to come in from MLK or Malcolm X St. Joe?
0: Yeah, if you want to switch over, my partner's asking them right now, and they'll be able to advise.

0: MMR. MMR is going to be for a unknown crash near Kip Road, northbound 127, mile marker 63. Stand by for additional. Again, for MMR, MMR on an unknown accident. It's going to be northbound US 127 near mile marker 63, which is going to be near Kip Road. It's going to be for a crash notification. There is no contact. Pamatone 15-8.
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4, Lansing Township Station 52, Lansing Township Station 52, on a mutually request into the city of Lansing at 3209 Hillgate Circle, 3209 Hillgate Circle, on cross of Hillgate Way. Stand by for additional. Again, for Lansing Township Station 52, Station 52, going to respond on a mutual aid request into the city of Lansing. 3209 Hillgate Circle, 3209 Hillgate Circle, across the Hillgate Way, which is off of Coolidge Road. Going to be responding there for a 81-year-old male who's had falls over the last 4 days. Does have a history of stroke as well. Time of 1559.

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0: signs of fire and MMR on a medical on 872 South Clark Road. 872 South Clark Road, cross of Brown and Danville Road, standby for additional. Again, for Danville Fire and MMR, respond on a medical 872 Clark Road, 872 South Clark, Brown and Danville are your crosses. It's going to be for a 43-year-old female here who has a fishing hook caught in her finger, something like a three-prong hook. Tematone, 1602.
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1: Over here, are you?
0: We've been from Cedar Street down to Barnes or UTL. Do you have any other information or any callbacks?
1: Negative. Only the one crash notification, and we were not able to make any contact on our end either. So I can show you clear for now unless we get further.
0: Copy that. We'll be UTL and clear and available. Thank you.
1: Copy that.

0: 32301. You going direct?
1: Yes.
0: All right, I'm going to roll out. Squad 332 first. I mean, show me in route with one.
1: Copy that, show you now.
0: Correct. You can show me in route with two.
1: Copy that, show you both gone.

0: Ford, Delhi, Delhi, let me tell you a question. Eaton County, Windsor Township, at Diamonddale Nursing Center, 4000 North Michigan Road. In 400 North Michigan Road, across is going to be Riverside Drive, semi for additional. And again, for Delhi, Delhi is going to be a mutual aid request into Eaton County, Diamonddale Nursing Center, 4000 North Michigan Road, 400 North Michigan Road, looks like apartment 3, 14 bed 1, across Michigan Road and Vermont Highway. It's going to be for a 75-year-old female who's lethargic, difficulty in breathing, and a low O2 level. Time of tone, 1616.
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Any families responding to 973 Oaks Drive, 973 Oaks Drive, cross of Marin Road, Wheatfield Township. Stand by for additional. And again for Nice Ambulance, Nice Ambulance, we're going to be responding to 973 Oaks Drive, 973 Oaks Drive, cross of Meridian Road, Wheatfield Township. I'm going to be responding for a 40-year-old female who fell on her head. Says that the patient's currently resting, but unsure if they're completely awake at this time. Temperature 1618.

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0: Fishhook's going to be in the dog. You can show us. We're not beyond scene helping fire, but there's going to be no patient contact here.
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0: dispatch town to medic 5-1. But to be clear, McLaren, also intermittently, while we've been on this run, we've been getting out of range on our radios, if you want to have maybe the radio guys take a look at that.
1: I would be happy to pass it along. Is it on all of your handhelds there?
0: I don't think it beeped on our handhelds, but our mobiles for sure.
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1: 6 Walker.
2: 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We're back in quarters.
1: 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It's a 79-year-old female. She has an infection.
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1: Yeah, we're clear from our call. We're at Durand and Alberta Street. We're going to be probably closer than 92. We'll take that.
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MMR on a medical 5-4 Mason Hills, 504 Mason Hills, in Mason, across the overpass. MMR, MMR on a medical 504 Mason Hills, 504 Mason Hills. It's going to be the 500 building. It says a downstairs apartment across the Okemos. It's a 51-year-old male not able to move.

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0: I'm on scene. I have a small two-story residential. Nothing visible from the exterior. I'll be starboard command. I'll be investigating.
1: 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Establish 1751.

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Responding for a 91-year-old male. He's conscious and breathing. 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Center square.

0: Medic 91, on a second medical at the Crew Assisted Living. 3830 Okemos, 3830 Okemos, cross with Tamarack and Club Meridian. 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This is an 85-year-old female. She is conscious with difficulty in breathing, coughing up phlegm as well. Center's clear.
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0: 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Times Square and Marsh for an eval. Central Meridian Township, Medic 92, respond, Times Square Drive and Marsh Road. Times Square and Marsh came in as a PDA. It's been upgraded to a PI. We have one patient requesting an eval. PD is on scene. Sir, sir.
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0: On scene, got two vehicles up right in the intersection. PD's on scene, we got several people standing around. I'll be out investigating while Marsh Road Command.
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MMR, Dansville Fire. MMR, Dansville Fire on medical at 1087 East Dansville. 1087 East Dansville Road, across the South Clark in Mason. MMR and Dansville Fire on a medical at 1087 East Dansville, across of South Clark and Mason. Responding for a 40-year-old female. She is conscious and breathing. She's manic depressive, and her psychiatrist would like her to go to the hospital. Send us there.

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0: 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Truck 91 to County 91 is clear.
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0: MMR ambulance, MMR, respond 656 Tip Road, 656 West Tip Road for a medical. MMR ambulance, MMR, respond 656 West Kip Road. 656 West Kip Road is going to be across of Jewett and Kip for a 51-year-old male, conscious, breathing, complaining of chest pain. Sir, clear.
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